0: no longer used.
1: You use a gun? I use a fountain pen. Let's put it in my turn.
2: Technicolor terror, but they filter the spectrum. If the same chance exists, only one but to connect. Technicolor terror, but they filter the spectrum. If the same chance exists, only one but to connect.
1: You use a gun? I use a fountain pen. Let's put it.

0: I had the impression that those two were sort of under a cloud.
1: The charges against them were dismissed.
0: I can't see how it happened. Those two were always so careful. They never took no chance.

Yeah! Yeah! Yeah! Yeah! Yeah! Yeah! Yeah! Yeah! Yeah! Yeah! Yeah! Yeah! Yeah! Yeah! Yeah! Yeah! Yeah! Yeah! Yeah! Yeah! Yeah! Yeah! Yeah! Yeah! Yeah! Yeah! Yeah! Yeah! Yeah! Yeah! Yeah! Yeah! Yeah! Yeah! Yeah! Yeah! Yeah! Yeah! Yeah! Yeah! Yeah! Yeah! Yeah! Yeah! Yeah! Yeah! Yeah! Yeah! Yeah! Yeah! Yeah! Yeah! Yeah! Yeah! Yeah! Yeah! Yeah! Yeah! Yeah! Yeah! Yeah! Yeah! Yeah! Yeah! Yeah! Yeah! Yeah! Yeah! Yeah! Yeah! Yeah! Yeah! Yeah! Yeah! Yeah! Ye

0: Little Maggie's half full as the cup. Domestic season, I play at the bridge with Alfie and Yo, we assessing the risk. I'm a striker like Erling, I score, I don't miss.
1: Yeah. I'm a striker like Erling, I score, I don't miss.

Life moves on, dance till dawn for the wrong reasons. Higher degrees will I reach freedom. 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

What's going on? 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
2: 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I'm nearly getting depressed. 100,000 of them waiting for you. A hard mess, they can't keep up with it. Unruly, go bring your credit card. I'm sure it will be open at the store. Chop, chop, get a gift wrap.

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I raise the levels like tracks on a mixer. 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Clash get wrapped like hash in a Rizzler. I raise the levels like tracks on a mixer. Pound on the ground till it cracks in a splinter. 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

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I raise the levels like tracks on a mixer. Pound on the ground till it cracks in a splinter. 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Clash, get wrapped like hash in a Rizzler. I raise the levels like tracks on a mixer. Pound on the ground till it cracks in a splinter. 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That's a lyric now, you don't wanna test folk bars. Man, a killer sound boy with a whisper. Cold, cold, cold.

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